0: Maximum Hits.
1: Q sounds better with you.
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1: 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You know they had that 75 Street Brazil. Well, this year's gonna be called Calle Ocho. Que hola, gata, que hola, omega. And this is how we gonna do it. 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

0: wat mijn mama zei.
1: Q. Maximum hits.
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3: You played it cool and I played it dumb. Don't you think I'm a little too young to be messed with like that?